Few things sound like the feeling of being at peace more than this, at least to my ears. There's just a general feeling of ease, maybe even exhaling and finally being at rest. It's almost like sunset at the end of an arduous day. If by chance Dvorak was actually meaning to express that in this music, there would be some pretty good reasons why. I'll tell you why the composer might have felt particularly at ease as he wrote this music, and we'll enjoy his serenade for strings coming up.

Finale from the Grand Serenade by Mauro Giuliani, violist Louise Schulman, Bill Zito, guitar. It's classical music on a Monday evening, and welcome to it. I'm Steve Seal. Here we are, last day of August. What? How is that possible? My goodness. Serenade for Strings by Dvorak is the major work for this hour. It's about 8 minutes away or so, and Jean-Baptiste plays some of his own music. Mozart later on, and Romanian Folk Dances by Béla Bartók, played here by the Quebec Symphony Orchestra, led by Yoav Talmy.

0: The Romanian Folk Dances by Béla Bartók, played there by the Quebec Symphony Orchestra, conducted by Yoav Talmi. On your classical NPR.
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0: From what I understand, everyone's a winner with the Wheel of Fun. So we hope to see you at the corner of Judson and Nelson. That's the NPR booth. 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If there's any perceptible sense of being at peace in this next music, or perhaps a kind of sense of general happiness and satisfaction, it might not be accidental. Dvorak had just been awarded a major financial gift right before he wrote this work. It was the Austrian State Prize. This was really quite a milestone for him because up to this time, he'd had to secure his finances by teaching. And this is the first thing that happened during his career that freed him up to be able to just fully focus on composing. And you can hear that kind of exhaling, certainly in the opening of this piece, the Serenade for Strings by Dvorak. And here's Hugh Wolf at the St. Paul Chamber Orchestra.

The Serenade for Strings by Antonín Dvořák. Played for us by the St. Paul Chamber Orchestra, conducted by Hugh Wolfe. I'm Steve Seal here with you on this final evening of August. Wow. Jean-Baptiste has been so busy lately, putting out three CDs on the same day a few weeks ago. Here he is with his own composition. It's called Shine.

0: from Jean-Baptiste. We heard him playing his own tune called Shine, an adaptation of a very, very familiar tune, and one that was given its own treatment by Mozart as well. And that's from one of his three recent CDs called Black Mozart. This is Your Classical NPR.
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0: 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So we had a little bit of Jean-Baptiste playing a melody that had been adapted by Mozart in one of his pieces. And here's some Mozart, his Symphony No. 24, one of his shorter symphonies. It's the Danish National Chamber Orchestra, led here by Adam Fischer.

Adam Fischer and the Danish National Chamber Orchestra, the Symphony No. 24 by Mozart. This is your classical Minnesota Public Radio, 99.5 is KSJN in Minneapolis and St. Paul, bringing music to life with member support. Look at that, still 90 degrees in the Twin Cities. It's a warm week, not the ideal weather for the state fair when it's this warm, but that's not stopping anybody, nor is the chance of sprinkling. We're going to have upper 80s tomorrow and a little bit cloudier, and then the good chance of showers move in tomorrow night, but then by Wednesday clearing up again and lower 80s. So that might be the mildest day of the week to head out to the Great Minnesota Get-Together. We hope to see you, and check out NPR's State Fair Station, where we're always have been, corner of Judson and Nelson. Where is that? What's right across from the haunted house, if you know where that is.

There's so much atmosphere in this music, it's practically olfactory in nature, and that might not be accidental. Spanish composer Manuel de Falla was depicting the jasmine-scented gardens of the Alhambra in Granada, Spain, in these strains. But it's not the only garden depicted in this music. In fact, gardens are the whole backdrop of this entire piece, and you might say this work is one giant musical topiary. Nights in the Gardens of Spain, coming up in about half an hour. A pavane by Joseph Lauber, played here by harpist Rachel Talitman and Marcos Frignani-Matens, flute.

Pavane from the Four Medieval Dances by Joseph Lauber. Thanks for tuning in on this final evening of August. Steve Seal here with you. We're going on a bit of a trip. Well, all over the place, actually. We're going to go to Provence and areas of Spain and here, someplace imaginary, actually, to begin. This is from WC. I don't know if this was actually based on a real location, but it's always struck me as kind of a fanciful, imaginary voyage to the Joyous Isle.

L'Île Joyeuse, The Joyous Isle by Claude Debussy, played there by Carol Rosenberger. Whether or not that's a description of a real place, we're definitely going to a real place next with Darius Milhaud. His Provence Suite depicts the locale that was the attraction to so many of the great artists of the 19th and 20th centuries, from Cézanne to Van Gogh, Renoir, Matisse, Picasso, and Darius Milhaud was born there as well. And we'll listen to the Orchestra of Toulouse, conducted by Michel Plesson, and the Provence Suite by Darius Milhaud.

0: The Provence Suites by a composer who was born there in Provence, Darius Milhaud, the Orchestra of Toulouse, conducted by Michel Plesson. 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
0: Might be a little milder for the state fair next couple of days. Had a high of 90 today. Looks like upper 80s tomorrow and a little cloudy. Kind of rainy tomorrow night, but then mostly sunny skies return on Wednesday, and we'll have lower 80s in the Twin Cities by then, back to the mid-80s on Thursday.

Nights in the Gardens of Spain by the Spanish composer Manuel de Falla, played there by pianist Jean-Eflam Bavouzet with the BBC Philharmonic, conducted by Juan Yomeña. You are listening to Your Classical Minnesota Public Radio. I'm Steve Seal. Thanks for joining me tonight. Extra Eclectic is on the way in a little over an hour. Tonight is 21st century classical music, foregrounding the brass. 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So you'll find the new app wherever you get your apps. Is this about Spain? Not quite, even though it's called Valencia, music of Caroline Shaw. She says it's about the Valencia orange, her ode to it.

There is something exquisite about the construction of an ordinary orange, says Caroline Shaw. And that's a piece of music about such a thing. Hundreds of brilliantly colored, impossibly delicate vesicles of juice, as she said. It's called Valencia. And we heard it played by the Ataca Quartet. This is your classical Minnesota Public Radio at 99.5 KSJN, Minneapolis, St. Paul, bringing music to life with member support. Well, we're down to 78 degrees right now in the Twin Cities. That's not bad. And we're headed to a low of about 65 tonight, and it's going to be marginally cooler tomorrow, not 91 like we had today for high, but upper 80s, and that's it. And then lower 80s, actually, on Wednesday. That's going to be the cool day of the week if you're trying to pick the mildest day to head to the Great Minnesota Get-Together. That's going to be the one. It's going to be mostly sunny and a high of 83. We'll be back to the mid-80s Thursday and upper 80s on Friday. Hope to see you at the fair at our booth, corner of Judson and Nelson. As the 19th century turned to the 20th, composers started doing some audacious things, like turning their attention to things that weren't symphonies. The symphony had reigned supreme for the better part of two centuries, and surely there were other forms of music, so everybody from Wagner to Ravel would say, no thanks, I've got other things to write. Except every now and then, it's almost like some composers thought, maybe I could just write one, maybe just not share it with the public. Would you believe? A symphony by Edvard Grieg. Yeah, he really did write one. I'll play it for you coming up. This piece of music from the late 19th century Armenian composer Stefan Elmas.

A Nocturne in G flat major by the Armenian composer Stefan Elmas, played there by pianist Mikhail Arapetian. Good evening and thanks for coming along for classical music tonight on this final evening of August. The major work for this hour is a curious one. It's one that's not very well known, and in fact one that the composer didn't want us to know to begin with. That's just a few minutes away, and I'll explain. Here's an example of one of those contemporary classical ensembles that has a very, very whimsical name. They call themselves the Curious Bards, and they're playing some anonymous Norwegian folk music here.

0: It's like a jig shows up in every culture. The three Norwegian dances played there by the group known as the Curious Bards. Yes, it's a trend, the very whimsically named early music ensemble. The Curious Bards, not to be confused with the Rare Fruits Council. That's another going concern these days. 10 minutes after nine. It's your classical NPR.
1: Hi, I'm Lynn Warfel, and I'm inviting you to join us at the State Fair on the 2nd of September. It's a Wednesday. We're going to be there at 1:30, and it's going to be terrific fun. You can ask me questions. You can make requests of Saturday Cinema. And we have the ever-popular yearly State Fair Saturday Cinema Movie Trivia Quiz with prizes. So join me at the State Fair on the 2nd.
0: Prizes. Yes, and if you don't win any prizes at the movie trivia quiz with Lynn Warfel, there's always the Wheel of Fun. Hope to see you at our State Fair station. We're calling it something different. It's still in the same place, Judson and Nelson, right there next to the French fries, between the French fries and the Cadillacs, and across from the haunted house. Edvard Grieg. Did he write a symphony? You wouldn't think he did. And in fact, if you insisted, no, he's known for things like his Holberg Suite and his piano concerto and lyric pieces. Oh, yes, those things are all true. But he did write a symphony as a young man of 20. And then he wrote a message on the title page to the symphony. Must never be performed. This was taken as sacrosanct for some 113 years. Scholars could study it, but never copy it, and certainly never perform it. Well, you know, you can only keep a lid on that kind of thing for so long. So now not only has the work been performed, but it's been recorded, and here's proof of that with Naomi Irvi and the Gothenburg Symphony Orchestra.

0: a symphony in C minor by a composer not really known for writing a symphony, and that would be Edvard Grieg, but he did write one as a young man, and we heard it played by the Gothenburg Symphony Orchestra, conducted by Neeme Järvi. It's about 9:45. This is your classical Minnesota Public Radio. I'm Steve Seal. 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
0: Bernard Hagen was a significant German composer who wrote a lot of lute music, actually. Some of the most significant of his day, which would be the 18th century. And this is a lute sonata.

lute sonata subtitled Pastorella by Bernhard Joachim Hagen, lutenist John Schneiderman, violinist Elizabeth Blumenstock, and William Skeen played the cello. 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I'm Steve Seal. 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Thank you, members, and we would love to see you. We'd love to make your acquaintance. If you've never become a member, if you've been a member for many, many years, love to say hello to you, too. And this is our opportunity to press the flesh and to see your smiling face. The State Fair always is. And stop on by to the NPR booth at the corner of Judson and Nelson, which is where we've been low these many years at the Great Minnesota Get-Together. We're out there with, oh my goodness, Lynn Warfel will have her Saturday Cinema movie special with trivia contests and prizes on Wednesday.

When I say the phrase brass band, what do you think of? The military? Salvation Army? Christmas carols? Not exactly the kind of ensemble that screams modern classical music, is it? Ah, but it can be. Coming up on this edition of Extra Eclectic, proof that any kind of instrumentation is fair game for modern exploration, as we listen to some brass in groups, in solo settings, and much more. I'm Steve Seal. It's Extra Eclectic. Fourth movement from The Credo by David Sanford, played here by the Meridian Arts Ensemble.

Wow. David Sanford, who is an American composer, also a jazz band leader. Fourth movement from his work, Credo, played by the Meridian Arts Ensemble. It's Extra Eclectic, where classical music is always arriving. I'm Steve Seal. Nice to have your company, as always, for our weekly exploration of new directions in classical music. And it's proms season, so we are starting every program over this portion of the summer with something from the 2026 BBC Proms Festival, the longest running and most celebrated classical music festival in the world, which has been running for, my goodness, over 130 years now. And for the past several decades, chiefly at the Royal Albert Hall in London. And it's been sponsored by the BBC for many decades now. And one of the nice things about the proms is that it's not only the place where you hear your Bach and your Beethoven, but also brand new stuff, too. The proms is a source of many commissions for living composers. It's a big honor for a composer to have his or her piece premiered at the proms. And this is one of them. It's from the contemporary British composer Donny Howard and her concerto for brass entitled Signal, which was premiered on the 2nd of August at the proms, conducted by Pavel Järvi here with the BBC Symphony Orchestra from the 2026 BBC Proms Festival. Music of Donny Howard.

0: Paavo Järvi and the BBC Symphony Orchestra. That performance recorded at the Royal Albert Hall in London at the very beginning of August at the BBC Proms Festival. The music of the English composer Danny Howard, her Concerto for Brass, subtitled Signal. We are bringing you highlights from the 2026 BBC Proms Festival throughout the remainder of the summer here on Extra Eclectic, as the Proms is not just a place to hear all the big works of the basic repertoire, but lots of new music and commissions as well. 1025, this is Extra Eclectic on your classical NPR.
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0: 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Music director Thomas Sundergaard conducts Prokofiev's Sixth Symphony and welcomes violin soloist Stefan Jakiv, who will perform Mozart's Turkish Violin Concerto. 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This is something from the Melbourne-based Australian composer Linda Kuvaras started off her music career in punk and new wave, her compositions, many of which employ genre mixing, as you would expect from such a composer. Here's a piece of hers called To the Lighthouse for brass ensemble, played here by the Lyrebird Brass.

To the Lighthouse, the name of that piece by the Australian composer Linda Kuvaras, played there by the Lyrebird Brass. Exploring contemporary classical music for brass, solo, and in ensemble on this week's edition of Extra Eclectic. Here's something from a big name in contemporary classical, the American Michael Dougherty, and it's called Bells for Stokowski, a roughly 14-minute piece, single-movement tribute to one of the most prominent 20th-century conductors, Leopold Stokowski. And we'll hear it played by the University of Texas Wind Ensemble, led by Jerry Junkin.

0: Bells for Stokowski by Michael Dougherty, references to Aaron Copland, to Bach, much more in that piece. University of Texas Wind Ensemble, led by Jerry Junkin. It's Extra Eclectic here on your classical Minnesota Public Radio.
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0: You can have a look at some of the brand new swag that we are unveiling this year at the fair when you head over to our website, yourclassicalmpr.org. There's the new tote bag, as Scott mentioned there, and also the Minnesota Mammal Water Bottle. Yes, we have merch, and you can see it at our website. And we hope to see you in person at the fair this year. He was born Lewis Hardin. And at some point, he renamed himself Moondog, and that is the name that he was known by for most of his life and as a composer. He dressed in robes, sometimes wore a kind of Viking helmet festooned with horns, carried a staff. Yes, he was an eccentric and a key player in 20th century classical music. And this is one of his characteristically very short pieces. It's called Instrumental Round No. 1 in Snake Time by Moondog.

instrumental round number one in Snake Time by Moondog. Lewis Hardin, who went by the name Moondog. He wore robes, carried a staff, sometimes looked like a kind of science fiction character. The Extension Ensemble playing his music on this brass edition of Extra Eclectic. Here's one of the best examples that I know of a brass section sounding far, far away from most of the usual baggage that we associate with brass, martial music, fanfares. This is spectral and ethereal and signaling something so awesomely religious, it's practically alien, almost frightening in its unfamiliar awesomeness. It is from Olivier Messiaen, from his Illuminations of the Beyond. We'll listen to Apparition of the Glorious Christ.

What's so amazing about that piece to me is how it depicts in sound. If you were to have a religious vision, it would likely be so alien and mysterious, even though it might be ecstasy, you still wouldn't know what to do with it, because it would be so almost frightening. That would be the apparition of the glorious Christ from Illuminations of the Beyond by Olivier Messiaen, Myung-Whun Chung, and the Orchestra of the Bastille. I'm Steve Seal. It's Extra Eclectic. Second hour of the show just around the corner. We'll continue exploring brass on this week's program on your classical Minnesota Public Radio. 99.5 is KSJN in Minneapolis and St. Paul, bringing music to life with member support. Hot day today, but it's going to be a little bit milder for the next couple of days for the Great Minnesota Get-Together. Looks like for tomorrow, we'll have a high in the upper 80s, so you know, not quite 91, which is what we had earlier today. This is after lows in the mid-60s tonight, and we're approaching the lower 70s as we speak. Looks like good chance of rain tomorrow night, and then lower 80s on Wednesday. That'll be the low point of the week, back to the mid-80s Thursday and upper 80s on Friday. We're at the fair, as we always are. Between the French fries and the Cadillacs, and across from the haunted house. Hope to see you there. Existence flows past us like a river. The what is in constant flux. The why has a thousand variations. Nothing is stable, not even what's right here. The infinity of past and future gapes before us. It's a quote by the theoretical physicist Carlo Rovelli that stuck with composer David Biedenbender, and he based this piece around those awe-inspiring ideas. And he called it River of Time, a concerto for trumpet and orchestra, which we'll listen to on this week's brass-focused edition of Extra Eclectic. I'm Steve Seal. Glad you're here. Start this hour with a short piece from Paul Austerfield from his Elements of Nature. This is a work that features two trumpets, and I'll play the movement entitled Water, Fire, or the two movements respectively, Water and Fire. Trumpeters Joseph Zimka and Lucas Soldan.

Water and Fire from Elements of Nature by Paul Osterfield, Joseph Zimka, and Lucas Soldan. It's Extra Eclectic, where classical music is always arriving. Thanks for tuning in for our exploration of where classical music is heading, and we've got brass in our ears this week. Exploring brass in solo and duo and grouped combinations with music of Carter Pan, David Biedenbender, and more coming up. Valerie Coleman, who founded her group, the Imani Winds, which contains some brass. And these days, she said that she has so many commissions for writing music, she can barely play anymore. And this is one of her pieces with a witty title. Echoing off of the Aaron Copland, it's not the first time that a more recent composer has done it. This is Valerie Coleman's piece called Fanfare for Uncommon Times.

fanfare for Uncommon Times by Valerie Coleman. Her response to Aaron Copland and the group Brass for Uncommon Times, led by Brian Kaufman. David Biedenbender was reading both the theoretical physicist Carlo Rovelli and Marcus Aurelius from his Meditations when he came upon this quote: "Keep in mind how fast things pass by and are gone, those that are now, those to come. Existence flows past us like a river. The what is in constant flux. The why has a thousand variations. Nothing is stable." And he was inspired to write this work as a result. River of Time, played here by trumpeter Neil Mueller with the Lansing Symphony Orchestra, conducted by Timothy Muffett.

River of Time by David Biedenbender. Trumpeter Neil Mueller with the Lansing Symphony Orchestra, conducted by Timothy Muffet. David Biedenbender's work, inspired by the meditations of Marcus Aurelius and the concept of time being vast in both directions. It's Music for Brass on this week's edition of Extra Eclectic. And this is the quartet who call themselves the Westerlies.

That's the Brass Quartet, who call themselves the Westerlies, playing a piece of their own called A Nearer Sun. On Extra Eclectic, here on your classical Minnesota Public Radio. Steve Seal with you. Thanks so much for tuning in for good music on this Monday night, the last night of August. Here we are. 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Patchy dense fog possible for all of Minnesota tonight. We're looking at lows in the mid-50s to lower 60s, and it's going to be foggy in the morning across Minnesota tomorrow. Otherwise, a mostly sunny Tuesday is ahead for the first day of September. Highs will be in the mid-70s to lower 80s for the northwest and near 90s for the southeast. 70s and 80s for Wednesday as well, and mostly sunny by then. It's from the composer Carter Pan next, from his piece called My Brother's Brain, which he dedicates to his younger brother, and his fondness for his brother is in clear evidence. As he talks about the background of this piece, he says, I was a typical older brother, exercising my greater strength and cunning on a kid who would inevitably grow up to eclipse me with his sheer brain power. Hymn of Forgiving from My Brother's Brain by Carter Pan.

The Hymn of Forgiving from My Brother's Brain by Carter Pan, played there by Mallory Thompson and the Northwestern University Symphonic Wind Ensemble here on Extra Eclectic. Exploring music for brass on this week's edition of the show. I got one final piece here for you, and it's from Brandon Ridenour. And it's called Lament. It's played for us by the Canadian Brass.

Lament by Brandon Ridenour, played by the Canadian Brass. Thanks, as always, to Jennifer Allen for putting together the playlists here on the show. And don't forget, you can find the show's archive online at yourclassical.org. 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

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Jalene Kahn in next for Music Through the Night. And we have, let's get the current temperature here, actually. I wonder if we're down into the 60s yet. Nope, still 71 degrees right now, with a low expected in the mid-60s tonight. And it's going to be kind of a cloudy Tuesday with highs in the upper 80s. Good chance of rain tomorrow night and then lower 80s, but a little bit sunnier on Wednesday. Might be the most agreeable day of the week to head out to the Minnesota State Fair. We'll be back to sunny and mid-80s on Thursday and then sunny and upper 80s on Friday. We're at the corner of Judson and Nelson. That's where the NPR booth is, and we'd love to see you if you're heading out to the Great Minnesota Get-Together. It's 12 o'clock.

Jean Lamont was one of music's most innovative leaders. For over 30 years, she was the music director of Tafel Music, an ensemble that she co-founded and brought to the heights of success with their performances all over the globe. Sadly, Jean died in 2021, her life cut short by an aggressive cancer. Over the years, those that worked with her have had nothing but positive things to say. She was a powerful leader, happy to stand a little in the shadows. A fiercely uncompromising musician with a ready smile on her face. And an incredibly clear communicator, which is really important as a conductor. Tonight we get to listen to one of the many recordings that Jean Lamont did with Tafelmusik. They'll play music here by Henry Purcell.

0: The ensemble Tafelmusik specializes in the Baroque era of classical music. We just heard the ensemble with their longtime conductor Jean Lamon play music by English composer Henry Purcell, Dioclesian instrumental music on Music Through the Night. I'm Jalene Kahn, and I hope you're doing well tonight. If not, you know what? That happens. I hope you stick around and the music can work on changing that for you. That's exactly why we're here. We'll hear some choral music coming up in just a minute. 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

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Beethoven taught the Archduke Rudolf of Austria, and he and his student had a really good relationship. They often wrote music and dedicated it to one another. That's how this piece of music got its nickname, called Archduke, Beethoven's Piano Trio No. 7.

0: Beethoven's Piano Trio No. 7, called Archduke, performed by Trio Wanderer, an ensemble made up of three French musicians. They call themselves avid, open-minded, wandering travelers who explore the musical world. Their recordings span the centuries, from Mozart, Haydn, Beethoven, to the present. I'm Jalene Kahn, and I hope you're doing well tonight. Thanks a lot for joining me for classical music on your classical Minnesota Public Radio. 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
0: Clear skies overnight tonight, temperatures in the mid-60s. Another humid day later with partly sunny skies and highs in the upper 80s.

Hearing music like this is almost like stepping into a time machine and going back to yesteryear. A time when the waltz brought on a certain level of elegance and grandeur. This music is from an opera written in the early 1900s, but the story is set in old Europe. It's a story that revels in the splendor, opulence, and charm of Vienna's golden age, when the waltz was at its height. Step into this time machine and go back with me when we hear this music by Strauss. That's Richard Strauss in the next 40 minutes.

Clarinetist Richard Stoltzman joins the Slovak Radio Symphony Orchestra. They'll play Clarinet Concerto No. 2 by Carl Maria von Weber.

0: Clarinet Concerto No. 2 by Carl Maria von Weber. Kirk Trevor conducted the Slovak Radio Symphony Orchestra, and the clarinetist was Richard Stoltzmann. Some of his very first public performances were at huge venues like the Hollywood Bowl and Carnegie Hall, and those performances really set the stage for his career. Coming up, I hope you have your dancing shoes nearby. We're going to hear a tango, and still to come, some waltzes in about 10 minutes.
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0: We hope to see you this year at the Minnesota State Fair at the NPR State Fair Station. You'll find us near the corner of Judson and Nelson. That's on the Como Avenue side of the fair. It's just down the street from the Haunted House. Your Classical NPR is bringing a lot of entertainment to the NPR State Fair Station. Later today, Tuesday afternoon, it's a performance by the Havana String Quartet, and we have Saturday Cinema Movie Trivia happening Wednesday afternoon. The Apollo Chamber Players are joined here by violist Melissa Reardon. They'll play Tango Ballet by Astor Piazzolla.

When you hear a waltz, the name Strauss automatically comes to mind, and for good reason. Johann Strauss and his son, Johann Strauss Jr., popularized the Viennese waltz. Johann Strauss Jr. is known as the Waltz King. In this case, those waltzes were written by another Strauss, Richard Strauss. His waltzes from Der Rosenkavalier. We heard the Dresden State Orchestra conducted by Rudolf Kempe. Some parts of that music sound exactly like what you'll hear on the Como Zoo Carousel. I went there last weekend, rode the carousel twice with my 7-year-old niece, and that music was blaring the whole time, which makes sense. That carousel is over 100 years old. It was built in the early 1900s. I'm Jalene Kahn. Great to have your company tonight for classical music on your classical Minnesota Public Radio. 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It looks like mostly clear skies overnight. Temperatures will be in the mid-60s. Partly sunny later today and another humid day with highs in the upper 80s. There might be some rain Tuesday night, and then Wednesday mostly sunny, a little cooler, highs around 80.

Labor Day weekend is coming up. Do you have any plans? Maybe it's one last camping adventure for the summer. Or dropping someone off at college. Maybe your plan is to have no plan at all. Sometimes those are the best weekends. You can meander around a thrift store or a garage sale. You can get some stuff done at home. Or what about be a tourist in your own city? There's got to be an art gallery that you haven't been to. An art gallery or an art museum is a great place to mosey around. This is a piece of music that brings you inside an art expedition. We'll see a few featured paintings, one of a gnome, and there's one of an old castle, plus so much more. I hope you'll stick around to meander with me when we hear this music in less than a half an hour.

Harpist Yolanda Condonassis and the ensemble I Fiammingi will play a concerto for harp and string orchestra by Alan Hovhaness.

0: Harpist Yolanda Condonassis says that the music of Alan Hovhaness gives something for everyone. And with that performance, you hear harp and string orchestra perform together, a concerto by Alan Hovhaness. It was harpist Yolanda Condonassis and E. Fiamminghi, conducted by Rudolf Verten. Spend some time in an art gallery, coming up with a piece of music in about 5 minutes.
1: Hi, I'm Lynn Warfel, and I'm inviting you to join us at the State Fair on the 2nd of September. It's a Wednesday. We're going to be there at 1:30, and it's going to be terrific fun. You can ask me questions. You can make requests of Saturday Cinema. And we have the ever-popular yearly State Fair Saturday Cinema Movie Trivia Quiz with prizes. So join me at the State Fair on the 2nd.
0: If you're going to the fair Wednesday, you can find the NPR State Fair station near the corner of Judson and Nelson. We're right next to the Fry stand, about a half a block down from the Haunted House. 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

Andrew Matthews Owen with a nocturne by Dobrynka Tabakova on Music Through the Night. Music can make things immortal, and that's exactly what this piece does. Written by Modest Mussorgsky after the sudden death of one of his close friends, artist Victor Hartmann. After Hartmann's death, some friends arranged an exhibition of his paintings, and Mussorgsky wrote this piece that depicts him meandering through that exhibit and contemplating his friend's art.

0: A live performance by the Vienna Philharmonic under conductor Andrei Previn. Pictures at an exhibition by Modest Mussorgsky on Music Through the Night. I'm Jalene Kahn, and I hope you're doing well tonight. Thanks a lot for being here with me to enjoy these performances. 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
0: Clear skies overnight tonight in the Twin Cities and another muggy day with sunshine, highs in the upper 80s. A chance of rain Tuesday night and then a little cooler Wednesday, mostly sunny, low 80s. About 10 years ago, guitarist Milos was at the highest point in his career, but that's when he faced the lowest point in his life. Suffering from a devastating hand injury, he couldn't play a single note for years. Milos traveled all across Europe seeking help from experts, and he finally recovered and was able to play again. Then he released an album called Sound of Silence. He calls the album his personal reflection of that time in his life. The album includes classical guitar pieces, as well as an array of other songs that he listened to when he had to rest and escape from this all. He'll tell you a little bit about the album, and then we'll hear a track from it, a cover of a Dido song.
2: On the album, you have some really core guitar pieces, which it represents my core as a very, very classical artist. But then there is even Moody Blues on the album. There is Radiohead on the album. Of course, Paul Simon, Leonard Cohen. And why not? Music is just music, and it's out there for everyone to enjoy.

the 12 Ensemble with guitarist Milosz, playing Life for Rent by English singer-songwriter Dido. That recording is from an album released by Milosz a few years ago called Sound of Silence. On that album, there's a big variety of music from classical to pop and traditional guitar pieces. Milosz remembers hearing that Dido song a lot when he was a student at the Royal Academy of Music in London. He heard the song blasting everywhere and thinks that everyone can relate to the emotion of the song. But when it came to recording this piece for his album, he wondered if it could work since it's so blatantly pop. But it does work. Milosz says it doesn't matter about the genre. It's all music, and it's all there to be felt and enjoyed.

0: Hymn to a Blue Hour by John Mackey. Music about that part of the day that's so special, twilight, when there's neither full daylight or complete darkness. We heard the Dallas Wind Symphony, conducted by Jerry Junkin, on Music Through the Night.
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0: The NPR State Fair Station is located on the Como Avenue side of the fair. It's about a half a block away from the Haunted House. And still to come this week, a lot of live performances. This afternoon, Tuesday afternoon, it's a performance by the Havana String Quartet. Members of the Minnesota Opera will be at the fair on Thursday. And we have a Saturday Cinema Movie Quiz happening this week. Find out more at npr.org/events. Next, we'll hear the Nocturne from A Suite for Two Pianos by Anton Arensky.

Aglinka Genova and Lubin Dimitrov with the Nocturne from Suite No. 3 for two pianos called Variations by Anton Arensky. Arensky and this next composer have Tchaikovsky in common. Anton Arensky was a protege of Tchaikovsky. Vasily Kalinnikov was on his way to success, and Tchaikovsky became a big fan. He recommended Kalinnikov for a big job as a director of a theater, and unfortunately, Kalinnikov was not able to hold on to that success for very long. He got sick and died young. Here's a recording of Kalinnikov's Symphony No. 1 performed by the Scottish National Orchestra.

Neeme Järvi conducted the Scottish National Orchestra with Symphony No. 1 by Russian composer Vasily Kalinnikov on Music Through the Night. 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Temperatures later today in the Twin Cities are going to be in the upper 80s, so another muggy day with sunshine. Then clouds Tuesday night and a small chance of rain. Wednesday mostly sunny and a little cooler with highs back near 80.

pianist Angela Hewitt's journey with Bach started the day she was born, if not before. Hewitt's father was a church organist, so really from the womb, she heard the music of Bach. As Angela Hewitt grew into a successful pianist, she's played Bach on stages all over the world. And coming up, she'll play on our stage tonight. Angela Hewitt with a Bach keyboard concerto in about a half an hour. Hopefully they still have lots of good eats in your garden. Bees and Bumblebees by Ozen Arkad Dede.

Bees and Bumblebees by Ozen Arkadede. Reuben Blundell conducted the Gowanus Arts Ensemble on Music Through the Night. I'm Jalene Kahn, and it's great to have your company. Stick around and you'll hear a Bach keyboard concerto in less than a half an hour. Italian composer Luigi Boccherini was also a cello virtuoso, and a lot of the music he wrote was for his instrument. But he wrote some symphonies, too. We'll hear one of them performed here by Orchestra of the 18th Century.

A symphony by Luigi Boccherini. Marc de Strube conducted the orchestra of the 18th century. This next composer was born Philip Heseltine, and he took on a pseudonym and called himself Peter Warlock. Apparently, when he took on that name, his personality also changed a bit. He became fascinated, maybe obsessed, with dark magic and the occult. Peter Warlock lived a short life and wrote about 100 pieces of music. This might be one of his most popular, Peter Warlock's Capriole Suite.

0: music inspired by Renaissance dances and Elizabethan music and poetry. Capriole Suite by Peter Warlock. William Boughton conducted the English String Orchestra on Music Through the Night. Angela Hewitt is known around the world for her Bach recordings, and coming up in just a minute, you'll hear her perform a Bach keyboard concerto. Hope you're enjoying the last few days of summer. Maybe school has already started in your house. Just before Labor Day weekend, and we're celebrating school days this weekend with your classical discoveries. 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
1: Hi, I'm Julie Amacher. There's still time for you to join me in Italy this October for a feast of the senses. Our first stop is the Italian food capital, Bologna. Then we'll walk in the footsteps of Verdi, Puccini, and Rossini. We'll explore the masterworks by Da Vinci, Michelangelo, and Botticelli. We'll also relish the romance of Italy's Lake District. And did I mention music? 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
0: Bach is a foundation for any pianist. It's a rule of thumb that pianist Angela Hewitt subscribes to. She says it's a mistake for any pianist to not work on Bach, since there are so many fundamental things in his music. And without those fundamentals, she says that you're at a disadvantage. She's been playing Bach for most of her life, and right now we'll hear her perform with the Australian Chamber Orchestra, Bach's Keyboard Concerto No. 3.

0: Bach's Keyboard Concerto No. 3. Richard Tognetti conducted the Australian Chamber Orchestra and soloist Angela Hewitt on Music Through the Night.
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0: 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That's not far from the Haunted House, next to the French Fry station. We hope to see you at the Minnesota State Fair with Minnesota Public Radio. These are the first two pieces of music you hear in Tchaikovsky's Sleeping Beauty, Introduction and March.

0: Introduction and March from Tchaikovsky's Sleeping Beauty. Leonard Slotkin conducted the St. Louis Symphony Orchestra. I'm Jalleen Kahn. It's always great to listen with you. Thanks a lot for being here. 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

Reynaldo Hahn wrote that for the human voice originally, but it sounds pretty wonderful when played by an instrument that so closely resembles the human voice, the cello. That was cellist Saul Gabetta there with the Prague Philharmonic Orchestra conducted by Charles Oliveri Monroe. A Chloris by Reynaldo Hahn. And if that bass line sounded a bit familiar, like Bach's Air on a G String, perhaps, well, that's not by accident. A deliberate choice on Reynaldo Hahn's part. Here is an overture next by François Boieldieu, one of those composers whose music earned him a Mozart comparison. Boieldieu is one of a few French composers who's been called the French Mozart. Boieldieu was best known for his operas, like his comic opera, Jean de Paris. Here is the overture on your classical Minnesota Public Radio.

the overture to the comic opera Jean de Paris by François Boieldieu. Howard Griffiths led the Swiss-Italian Orchestra on your classical NPR. 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This afternoon on Performance Today, the Czech Philharmonic Orchestra performs Josef Suk's Fairy Tale from a venue named after his father-in-law, Dvorak Hall in Prague. Join host Valerie Kaler starting this afternoon at 1 here on Your Classical, Minnesota Public Radio.

The Dust of Suns Ensemble. They've been making music together here in the Twin Cities for just about exactly 10 years now. And over those 10 years, you might have heard them perform at the Astor Cafe, the Parkway Theater, the Museum of Russian Art, maybe the historic Mill City Ruins. And that was Belle Épine there, written by the composer and pianist who founded the group, Chris Lynch. Here's something by another composer-pianist, Cécile Chaminade. She studied music from a very young age and was admitted to the Paris Conservatory, but her father would not allow her to attend, saying it would be improper. Fortunately, the word improper did not stop her. Here's something she composed for solo piano, her third brilliant waltz, played by Peter Jacobs on your classical NPR.

The third, Brilliant Waltz by Cécile Chaminade, played there by Peter Jacobs on Your Classical NPR. I'm Aaron Kane. Great to be with you this morning. Clear skies, 68 degrees right now in the Twin Cities at 26 minutes past 6 o'clock, otherwise known as 9 minutes before sunrise. Skies should stay clear for most of today, though clouds are likely to roll in a bit later. Before that, another warm late summer day with highs in the upper 80s this afternoon and a decent chance of rain overnight tonight. Showers are likely after midnight with overnight lows in the mid-60s. One Czech composer's musical tribute to a character from Shakespeare's Twelfth Night coming up in a few minutes. First, here is some of the music Samuel Coleridge Taylor wrote for a production of Othello in London in 1912.

The Chineke Orchestra, conducted by Fauzi Highmore, with the Children's Intermezzo from the Othello Suite by Samuel Coleridge Taylor on your classical Minnesota Public Radio. Viola is the protagonist of Shakespeare's play Twelfth Night, but you'd be forgiven for not knowing that because her character spends so much time pretending to be other people throughout the play. In fact, her true name is not spoken by any character, including herself, until the final scene of the play. Here is Viola brought to life by Czech composer Josef Förster and the Janáček Philharmonic Orchestra.

Czech composer Josef Förster created that musical depiction of Viola, one of four Shakespearean characters from his suite called From Shakespeare. That was the Janáček Philharmonic Orchestra, conducted by Marek Stilets. I'm Aaron Kane, glad to be with you this morning. 68 degrees in the Twin Cities right now. Clear skies expected for most of today, with highs in the upper 80s this afternoon. It's definitely feeling more like the beginning of the end of summer rather than the beginning of spring. Here's the end of the beginning of spring right now, the finale from the Symphony No. 1, Spring, by Robert Schumann, on your classical Minnesota Public Radio.

0: The finale of Spring, the Symphony No. 1 by Robert Schumann. 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

Was the 16-year-old Felix Mendelssohn deliberately quoting Handel's Alleluia Chorus in that movement? And he shall reign forever and ever. Did you hear it in there? Well, the world may never know, but it sure was great listening to the combined forces of the Cleveland Quartet and the Meliora Quartet perform the finale of the Octet by Felix Mendelssohn on your classical Minnesota Public Radio. Here's a symphonic poem by Alexander Borodin in The Steppes of Central Asia, a musical depiction of a caravan crossing the desert.

0: The National Philharmonic Orchestra, conducted by Loris Chechnovorian. That was In the Steppes of Central Asia by Alexander Borodin. It's 7 o'clock. I'm Aaron Kane. Thanks for listening along with me this hour. Next hour, one or two pieces are 4 out of 5. You'll hear the fourth movement of the Fifth String Quartet by Beethoven right after the fourth movement of the Fifth Symphony by Schubert. Also, a Norwegian dance for violin and orchestra by Norwegian composer Johan Halvorsen, and some of a piano sonata by Florence Price played by the Califax Reed Ensemble. All of that just ahead on your classical Minnesota Public Radio, 99.5 KSJN Minneapolis-St. Paul, bringing music to life with member support. We should be off to a sunny start to September today. Clear skies for most of today, though clouds are likely to roll in later. Before that, another warm, borderline hot late summer day with highs in the upper 80s this afternoon. Clear skies and 68 degrees right now in the Twin Cities. The time is 7:01, and the news is next.
1: Live from NPR News in New York City, I'm Duahli Saikautau. President Trump says he is pleased that the Supreme Court has ruled in his favor to allow the construction of his controversial $400 million White House ballroom. NPR's Carrie Johnson reports the move drew a dissent from conservative Chief Justice John Roberts, who was joined by the three liberal justices.
2: The court is letting the construction continue for now, but it left some room to hear the underlying dispute about the legality of this project in the future. There's a complicating factor. In court papers, the Trump administration says crews are working 20 hours a day, 7 days a week to finish this project. The construction's been underway for the better part of a year, and a lot more work could be done by the time the Supreme Court gets to the biggest question in this case.
1: The White House ballroom is expected to be completed in the summer of 2028. The White House is offering details on a Venezuelan company that will be working with the U.S. to develop that country's oil reserves. NPR's Julia Simon has details.
3: The company is called North American Blue Energy Partners. Behind the company is 46-year-old Alejandro Betancourt, who has faced multiple investigations in Spain, Switzerland, and the U.S. for money laundering. He has not been formally charged. While Betancourt's company has experience in some types of oil fields, oil experts tell NPR it's unclear if it has the experience to develop the complicated geological formations under discussion in the Trump deal. That means the company may need more know-how and investment to develop the fields. But as some energy analysts tell NPR, many oil companies may not want to work with Betancourt's company given the reputational risk. Julia Simon, NPR News.
1: Jurors in Nevada have convicted a former gang member of orchestrating the 1996 slaying of hip-hop icon Tupac Shakur. As Steve Futterman reports, Dwayne Davis is facing a sentence of life in prison.
4: Nearly three decades after the killing, it took jurors around 3 hours to reach a verdict.
5: We, the jury in the above-entitled case, find the defendant, Dwayne Keith Davis, guilty of first-degree murder with use of a deadly weapon.
4: The key evidence in the case was Davis's own words. In his memoir and in interviews, he discussed his involvement, including supplying the murder weapon. The defense told jurors they were embellishments. Even with the verdict, there are still some who believe others played a role, like rap performer Derek Stanton.
6: It's more conspirators involved. So we'll take this small victory, but we want the rest of the victories too.
4: Davis now faces a maximum sentence of life in prison. For NPR News, I'm Steve Futterman in Las Vegas.
1: In Tibet, memorial services are taking place to remember flood victims. In Nepal, mass burials are ongoing because of the high numbers of unidentified remains. This is NPR News.
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The prelude to the violin partita number 3 by Johann Sebastian Bach, played on guitar there by Paul Galbraith, who plays his guitar more like a cello, rotated 90 degrees, and his guitar is built a bit more like a modern cello too, supported by a metal end pin like a cello has, and it has 2 extra strings for a total of 8 strings on Paul Galbraith's guitar, which happens to be called a Brahms guitar, by the way. Here's Gustav Holst next, with a salute to the English countryside of his youth and early work when he was embracing English folk music and starting to let go of Wagner as his main musical influence. The 3rd movement of The Cotswolds, the symphony by Gustav Holst, played here by the BBC Philharmonic Orchestra on Your Classical, NPR.

0: The Scherzo from The Cotswolds by Gustav Holst. That was the BBC Philharmonic Orchestra conducted by Andrew Davis on Your Classical, Minnesota Public Radio, where a piano sonata gets redone in about a minute. 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
0: This afternoon on Performance Today, the Czech Philharmonic Orchestra performs Josef Suk's Fairy Tale from a venue named after his father-in-law, Dvorak Hall, in Prague. 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

A minuet from the String Quartet No. 1 by Carl Ditters von Dittersdorf, played there by the Franz Schubert Quartet on Your Classical NPR. Coming up in a few minutes, Jacques Offenbach takes us into the underworld, which might sound suspiciously similar to a French cabaret. First, a visit to the Villa d'Este in Tivoli, Italy, where you'd go in the 16th century if you wanted to see how to build an amazing garden anywhere else in the 16th century. And it's where Franz Liszt found inspiration for this music,

Jerome Lowenthal, the pianist there, bringing to life the fountains at the Villa d'Este from Years of Pilgrimage by Franz Liszt. I'm Aaron Kane, glad to be with you this morning on Your Classical, Minnesota Public Radio. It is partly sunny and 69 degrees right now in the Twin Cities at 8:30. Looks like the clouds will increase bit by bit today, and temperatures will get into the upper 80s this afternoon. Showers likely after midnight tonight, with overnight lows in the mid-60s. Here's the overture to Jacques Offenbach's comic opera, Orpheus in the Underworld, not played by a full orchestra this time, but by violinist Angèle Dubose's ensemble La Pietà.

La Pietà, led by Angèle Dubois, with their arrangement of the overture to Orpheus in the Underworld by Jacques Offenbach on Your Classical, Minnesota Public Radio. I'm Aaron Kane. It's great to be with you this morning. Partly sunny right now and 69 degrees in the Twin Cities at just about 19 minutes before 9 o'clock. Increasing clouds expected today, with temperatures getting into the upper 80s by this afternoon. Marjorie Tallchief was an American ballerina and a member of the Osage Nation. She was the first Native American to be named prima ballerina in the Paris Opera Ballet. And to celebrate her life and her artistry, Native American composer Louis Ballard created this.

Marjorie Tallchief from The Four Moons, the Osage Variation by Lewis Ballard. That was the Fort Smith Symphony conducted by John Jetter on Your Classical, Minnesota Public Radio. 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Finally this hour, a finale. Not just any finale. This is the finale from the Symphony No. 9 by Antonín Dvořák, the symphony From the New World. It's played here by the Minnesota Orchestra, conducted by Neville Mariner.

The Minnesota Orchestra, conducted by Neville Mariner. That was the finale from the Symphony No. 9, From the New World, by Antonin Dvorak. It's 1 minute before 9 o'clock. I'm Aaron Kane, grateful to be with you this morning. Coming up, some lovely old Italian wine in new bottles, the first suite of Ancient Airs and Dances, by Ottorino Respighi. Also, violinist Andrew Manzi and friends get together for a violin sonata by J.S. Bach. And something from each of the Mendelssohn siblings coming up in this next hour here on your classical Minnesota Public Radio, 99.5 KSJN, Minneapolis, St. Paul, bringing music to life with member support. 69 degrees and partly sunny in the Twin Cities right now. Looks like clouds will work their way into that sky bit by bit today, and temperatures will get into the upper 80s this afternoon. Still a perfectly good day to visit the Minnesota State Fair. Just be sure to bring your sunglasses so you can decide when you don't need them anymore. Cloudy skies tonight, expecting showers maybe after midnight, and overnight lows in the mid-60s.

Well, that felt positively mandatory in the very best way. How could we not listen to Morning Song this morning, music of Edward Elgar, played there by the Zurich Chamber Orchestra, featuring violinist Daniel Hope and harpist Jean Bert in there as well, on Your Classical, Minnesota Public Radio. I'm Aaron Kane. It is 3 minutes past 9 o'clock on this Tuesday morning, the 1st of September, so welcome to a new month. Bottarina Respighi's first suite of ancient airs and dances is coming up in just a few minutes. First, here is the Copper Street Brass Quintet with their setting of the traditional American folk song, Shenandoah.

From the Twin Cities, the Copper Street Brass Quintet, with their arrangement of the traditional American folk song Shenandoah, on your classical Minnesota Public Radio. 20th century composer Ottorino Respighi was also a musicologist, and he was most especially interested in Italian music of the 16th, 17th, and 18th centuries. And for about 14 years or so, he wrote three suites of ancient airs and dances, reworking a lot of the music he had transcribed from original pieces for lute and Baroque guitar by a few different composers of ages past. This is the first of those three suites by Respighi, played here by the Chamber Orchestra of Lausanne, conducted by Jesus Lopez Cobos.

0: The first suite of Ancient Airs and Dances by Ottorino Respighi, played there by the Chamber Orchestra of Lausanne, conducted by Jesus Lopez Cobos on Your Classical, Minnesota Public Radio.
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Jättebra, that was The Swedish Judge's Dance by Otto Olsson, sung by Kantus, who's going to be performing live this Friday afternoon in Dan Patch Park at the Minnesota State Fair. So come join us for Made of Minnesota Day at the fair on Friday. 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Here is Andrew Manzi, violinist, joined by Baroque cellist Jaap ter Linden and Richard Egar at the harpsichord for the Violin Sonata No. 3 by Johann Sebastian Bach.

The Violin Sonata, number 3 in E major, by Johann Sebastian Bach. That was Andrew Manzi playing violin there, with Jaap ter Linden playing baroque cello, and Richard Egar playing harpsichord, on your classical Minnesota Public Radio. It is great to be with you this morning. I'm Aaron Kane, and I think there's just enough time left in this hour to hear from two of the four Mendelssohn siblings. First, the firstborn, Fanny Mendelssohn. This is one of her piano pieces, played by Anna Maria Markovina,

Anna Maria Markovina with Klavierstück, piano piece, by Fanny Mendelssohn on Your Classical NPR. Well, let's hear from Fanny's little brother, Felix Mendelssohn, now. This is something he wrote when he was 15, and he lost the score, so he just wrote it again.

0: The Overture for Wind Instruments by the 15-year-old Felix Mendelssohn, performed there by Consortium Classicum. I'm Aaron Kane. Thanks for listening. 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
0: 73 degrees and mostly sunny in the Twin Cities right now. Increasing cloudiness today. We're expecting highs to get up into the upper 80s.

The Shinike Orchestra was back at the BBC Proms last month to play Dvorak's Symphony No. 8, Samuel Barber's Knoxville Summer of 1915 with soprano Angel Blue, and a dance suite by Edmund Thornton Jenkins. Jenkins was from Charleston, South Carolina. He studied there and in Atlanta, and then he made his way to London's Royal Academy of Music. Because of racial attitudes in America, he spent much of his adult life in England, where he's remembered as one of the first American composers of orchestral jazz. Getting him on the playlist at the BBC Proms makes perfect sense. His dance suite is coming up in 5 minutes. Good morning. I'm Melissa Owsley. A set of variations for flute and harp based on a theme by Rossini and composed by Frédéric Chopin.

Maximus Lahiu, flute, and Susanna Mildonian, harp, and variations by Chopin. It is 6 past the hour. It's the first day of September because of the way the calendar falls. Labor Day comes late this year, so I hope you're able to relish in maybe a little more time off before everything gets a go. And it's good to have your company on a Tuesday. We head to the BBC Proms now for a pretty recent performance featuring the Shenike Orchestra, Jonathan Hayward at the helm, and the music is by the composer Edmund Thornton Jenkins. He was born in Charleston, South Carolina, spent much of his early life there, but he ended up going to London's Royal Academy of Music to study, and he stayed in London for much of his short life. He died when he was 32, possibly from appendicitis complicated by tuberculosis, and for a long time, something like 70 years, his music was way under the radar. And then in 1996, the Charleston Symphony gave the premiere in America of a suite called Charlestonia. Now, the particular piece I have here is a dance suite by Edmund Thornton Jones, and let's listen to that BBC Proms performance.

Recorded at the BBC Proms about a month ago, if that. That was the Shinike Orchestra, Jonathan Hayward at the helm, and they were playing a dance suite by Edmund Thornton Jenkins, composer who died in 1926. He was only 32 years old, and for a long, long time, his music was entirely unheard. That's starting to change. 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

0: The pianist was Shahan Ardzruni, and he played music of the Armenian composer Sivart Karamanouk. That was a dance song. We'll switch gears with Mozart Symphony. That's coming up in just a moment.
1: Hi, I'm Lynn Warfel, and I'm inviting you to join us at the State Fair on the 2nd of September. It's a Wednesday. We're going to be there at 1:30, and it's going to be terrific fun. You can ask me questions. You can make requests of Saturday Cinema. And we have the ever-popular yearly State Fair Saturday Cinema Movie Trivia Quiz with prizes. So join me at the State Fair on the 2nd.
0: Yeah, Lynn Warfel in person at the Minnesota State Fair. That is tomorrow afternoon, which should be a really nice day. On the fairgrounds, sunny skies on Wednesday, highs tomorrow 82 degrees. That's a lot cooler than it was yesterday when I was there with some members of Minnesota Orchestra. We had a great time, but they were sweating it out when temps reached the lower 90s on Monday afternoon. Thank you so much for listening to Your Classical NPR. You can find more about the fair on our website. Here's Jane Glover, the London Mozart Players, and the Symphony No. 33 in B-flat by Mozart.

0: 33 in B flat by Mozart with the London Mozart Players led by Dame Jane Glover. By the way, she'll be in the Twin Cities in early December to conduct the Minnesota Orchestra, the Minnesota Chorale, and soloists in Handel's Messiah. That'll be at Orchestra Hall.
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0: Wagner's opera, Tristan and Isolde, does not have a happy ending. I mention that because some of the music is also featured on PT this afternoon. In fact, from the Lakes Area Music Festival in Brainerd, the Prelude and Liebestod with soprano Felicia Moore and the orchestra, all led by Christian Reif. That's this afternoon during performance today. Josef Lanner, only 42 when he died of a typhus infection. He was a self-taught violinist and composer who thrived in the city of Vienna. And he was right alongside members of the Strauss family. Lanner's specialty was also the waltz, and this is a piece called Fleeting Pleasure, where he strings several together.

A waltz called Fleeting Pleasure by Josef Lanner. That was the Vienna String Ensemble performing. I'm Melissa Owsley. Thank you so much for your company this hour. If you have plans to go to the Minnesota State Fair today, tomorrow, next day, at our booth, which is right near the corner of Judson and Nelson, we have live entertainment. And today, it's in the form of the Havana String Quartet. They'll play at 1:30 tomorrow afternoon, the Saturday Cinema Movie Quiz with host Lynn Warfel, and on Thursday at 1:30, resident singers with Minnesota Opera join host Steve Sterik. They will sing and chat with Steve. 1:30 each afternoon, today, tomorrow, next day. Details? 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Some clouds this afternoon in the metro, a high of 85 degrees. That sounds better than yesterday. Tonight, a chance of showers, maybe a thunderstorm, lows around 65. Tomorrow looks great. Sunny skies, a Wednesday high of 82 degrees.

Toward the end of his long life, Richard Strauss stepped away from writing operas and found himself drawn to composing instrumental music. And unlike his earlier works, Don Juan or Death and Transfiguration, he felt no need to tell a story. Toward the end of the Second World War, Strauss wrote a pair of sonatinas for winds. Now, by calling them sonatinas, you might think they were short. Not exactly. Both of them clock in at over 35 minutes, and despite his move away from storytelling, he did give each of them a subtitle. The sonatina number one is called From an Invalid's Workshop. Some of that is coming up in 15 minutes. Here's the scherzo movement from the Symphony No. 5 by Alexander Glazunov.

The Royal Scottish National Orchestra playing the Scherzo movement from the Symphony No. 5 by Glazunov. Today's Daily Download is part of a piano concerto by the Irish pianist composer John Field. 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Well, every day at this time it's mentioned because you can go to yourclassical.org, scroll down, and find this piece of music for free. 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John Field, an Irish composer, his instrument was the piano. He played in a kind of quiet, understated manner that could be serene, even mesmerizing. He is considered to be the inventor of the nocturne, an idea that Chopin took and really ran with. But in this case, the third movement of his fifth piano concerto is a rondo. Benjamin Frith is joined by the Northern Symphony of England.

In the key of C major, that was the third movement from the Piano Concerto No. 5 by John Field. It's available today, the daily download at yourclassical.org. That particular recording, in fact, with the Northern Sinfonia of England, Benjamin Frith played the piano, and the conductor was David Haslam. Richard Strauss was living in Vienna in 1943 when he composed the first of two sonatinas for wind ensemble. He was 79 years old at the time. World War II was raging. And when he started to compose the first sonatina, he was convalescing from a bout of influenza. That must be part of the reason the subtitle is From an Invalid's Workshop. Here's the second movement performed by London Winds.

0: Richard Strauss wrote for Wind Ensemble at the very beginning and the end of his long and creative life. From the end, you heard the second movement from his Sonatina No. 1 with London Winds, led by Michael Collins. That's on Your Classical NPR, where support comes from Delta Dental of Minnesota Foundation, committed to improving oral health, expanding access to dental care, and helping communities thrive across Minnesota. 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
0: Guests on Friday at Dan Patch Park include the members of Contus. Always fun to hear them sing, and I know they're excited to be your entertainment at the Minnesota State Fair. Here's Joaquin Rodrigo's Aranjuez Concerto, a piece for guitar and orchestra. This recording from the 1980s features Alfonso Moreno, guitar, and the London Symphony Orchestra led by Enrique Batiste.

0: A standout piece for guitar and orchestra from the 1930s by Joaquin Rodrigo, his Aranjuez Concerto. That was Alfonso Moreno and the London Symphony Orchestra, led by Enrique Batiz. And that is on Your Classical NPR, where support for the music comes from our generous listener members. Thank you so much. And also from the Minnesota Orchestra. Music director Thomas Sundergaard conducts Prokofiev's Sixth Symphony and welcomes violin soloist Stefan Jakiv, who will perform Mozart's Turkish Violin Concerto. That's number 5, October 1st through the 3rd. Tickets and info at minnesotaorchestra.org.
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0: And you don't have to be a teacher to enjoy all that's on the website. Here's an overture called In Spring, the composer Carl Goldmark, and the orchestra, the Budapest Philharmonic.

On this September 1st, a concert overture called In Spring. That was music by Carl Goldmark, and it was played by the Budapest Philharmonic Orchestra. I'm Melissa Owsley. Another hot day in the Twin Cities, and then tomorrow looks a little bit cooler. Looking at today, though, increasing clouds, highs around 85 degrees this afternoon, better than yesterday. Overnight lows in the middle 60s, maybe a shower or even a thunderstorm overnight. And then Wednesday should be a sunny day with a high tomorrow of 82 degrees. Right now it is 82. 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Support also comes from the Ukrainian Global Symphony, performing Saturday, September 12th, with Lyota Shinsky's Symphony No. 3, Peace Shall Defeat War, the first time heard in its original uncensored form since 1951. You can find more information about that September 12th performance at minnesotaorchestra.org. Somewhere along the line, William Walton's sound was recognized by those who advised the royal family. In the 1930s, he was invited to write a march for the coronation of Edward VIII. The request was that it be similar in tone and grandeur to those works written for the royal family by Edward Elgar, who had died in 1934. Walton was so successful in following those directions that the resulting piece has been affectionately referred to as Pomp and Circumstance March No. 6. It's actually called Crown Imperial, and it's on the way in about 15 minutes. I hope you'll stick around. Here are the men of the ensemble Chanticleer in an arrangement of the traditional song Loch Lomond.

taking you to Scotland for just a little bit, an arrangement of the traditional song Loch Lomond, performed by the 12 men of Chanticleer. That's at 6 minutes past the hour. The tuba made its way to the back of the orchestra relatively late, around 1830. And if you fast forward 100 years, the idea of a tuba concerto was pretty much unheard of. It's still very rare. But the situation did improve in the 1950s. That's because the London Symphony Orchestra was planning its Golden Jubilee concert, and they approached Ray Vaughan Williams and asked if he would write something. He responded by offering a concerto for bass tuba. Here's the middle movement, A Romance, with Patrick Harold and the London Symphony Orchestra.

That was tuba soloist Patrick Harold, who for many years played with that orchestra, the London Symphony Orchestra, Bryden Thompson at the helm there, in the Romance, the middle movement from the Tuba Concerto by Rafon Williams.

0: Rosemary Tuck played a pastor role by Albert Ketelby. When Edward VIII, briefly King of England, abdicated to marry the American divorcee Wallace Simpson, he was replaced by his brother George. At coronation time, the royal family still went with the march that William Walton had written for the occasion. They just repurposed it for Edward's younger brother George. The Crown Imperial March is coming up in just a minute. And that would be right here on your classical Minnesota Public Radio. Music supported by the Guthrie Theater presenting Waiting for Godot. This seminal play explores the human impulse to keep showing up even when nothing changes. Playing September 12th through October the 11th, you can find information about tickets at GuthrieTheater.org.
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0: It was fun to be at the booth yesterday afternoon with four members of Minnesota Orchestra, a string quartet. This afternoon, there is entertainment at 1:30 as well, and tomorrow it's the movie quiz with Lynn Warfel. Here's Walton's Crown Imperial March, performed by the Bournemouth Symphony Orchestra, led by Andrew Litton.

A coronation march by William Walton called Crown Imperial. That was Andrew Litton and the Bournemouth Symphony Orchestra. When we get to the second movement of Haydn's Symphony No. 100, you're apt to understand the nickname of Military. We'll take it from the top with the London Classical Players led by Roger Norrington.

0: The extra percussion made listeners think of that symphony as kind of a call to battle. That was the Symphony No. 100 by Haydn, known as the Military, the London Classical Players, led there by Roger Norrington. That's on your classical Minnesota Public Radio. It's 12:47.
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0: Now, coming up at the top of the hour, there's another not-so-happy ending to a Wagner opera called Tristan and Isolde, and I mention that because also on performance today, this afternoon, they're heading to Brainerd, Minnesota, for a Lakes Area Music Festival performance of the Prelude and Liebestod from that opera with soprano Felicia Moore, the orchestra, and conductor Christian Reif. That's all coming up during PT. The show starts at 1 o'clock. Under the Linden Tree, this music by Lou Koester, performed by the Chamber Orchestra of Luxembourg.

Definite use of snare drum there in Under the Linden by Lou Koester, her music performed by Estro Armonico Luxembourg Chamber Orchestra. I'm Melissa Owsley. Thank you for listening today. And stay right there. More music ahead during performance today on your classical NPR. That's 99.5 KSJN, Minneapolis, St. Paul, bringing music to life with member support. Have we said enough about the Minnesota State Fair? Just a reminder that many afternoons, including today, tomorrow, Thursday, there is live music going on at our booth, the corner of Judson and Nelson. Today, the Havana Quartet. Tomorrow, Lynn Warfel has set...

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1: In the Twin Cities tonight, cloudy skies, showers likely late tonight. Overnight low should be around 65 degrees. Tomorrow, sunny and a little cooler than today with a high around 82 on Wednesday afternoon. Overnight lows mid-60s. And for Thursday, a chance of showers in the morning and then sunny in the afternoon. A Thursday high, about 85 degrees.

What do we mean when we say this piece was arranged by so-and-so? Reorchestrated, revoiced, repurposed, reimagined? Composer Stephen Stuckey called his arrangement of Henry Purcell's Funeral Music for Queen Mary an elaboration. He wasn't aiming at pure musical reconstruction, but rather to regard Purcell's music through the lens of 300 intervening years. He admitted there are moments when Purcell drifts out of focus. From APM American Public Media, this is Performance Today. I'm Valerie Kaler. We are heading to Colorado this hour to the Aspen Music Festival for Stephen Stuckey's elaboration on Purcell. A visit to another festival for some Wagner, also on the way. Here is a song by Richard Wagner. Beautiful version here for violin and harp from violinist Anikiko Myers and harpist Emmanuel Cesson. Dreams by Richard Wagner.

Dreams by Richard Wagner, a beautiful version of that song for violin and harp. Annie Kiko Myers on the violin, Emmanuel Cesson played the harp. More Wagner still ahead. From APM, American Public Media, this is Performance Today, taking you to concerts around the world. I'm Valerie Kaler. When French settlers arrived in Canada in the 17th century, they brought a treasure trove of folk songs with them. The songs often had free tempos, no strict chord progressions, and they were sung in unison. Over time, the songs developed traditions and styles that reflected their new home. They became distinctly French-Canadian. We're about to hear brand new music building on those traditional folk songs. It's called Quadlibet by Sammy Moussa. Each movement is a clear setting of a French-Canadian folk song, but the final movement is a quadlibet, or what some people might call a mashup. Moussa takes all the previous melodies and weaves them together, stacks them on top of one another, and on top of one foundation, a tune called En Canadienne Errante, a wandering Canadian. It might sound chaotic, but I think it creates a really interesting effect. We'll hear that quadlibet in full force about 14 minutes from now, but let's start at the very beginning of this new piece by Sammy Moussa. Kent Nagano conducting the German Symphony Orchestra in the world premiere of Quadlibet by Sammy Moussa.

A quadlivet is a piece of music that combines several different popular songs all together. All the melodies play at the same time, and somehow it all fits together just right. For example, the bass of that final movement we just heard is a tune called Le Canadien Errant, a wandering Canadian. It's a folk song in memory of French Canadians who were forced into exile as punishment for a year-long rebellion. And yet, over this sorrowful main theme, composer Sami Moussa layered in additional songs, joyful dances, love songs, a quadlibet of life continuing despite homesickness. A quadlibet on French-Canadian folk songs by Sami Moussa. We heard the world premiere performance from a concert in Berlin. Conductor Kent Nagano led the German Symphony Orchestra. In a moment, I told you she was sick. You're listening to Performance Today from APM.

Music by Henry Purcell and Richard Wagner is still to come during performance today at 3 o'clock. Scott Blankenship is your host. That's right here on Your Classical NPR. 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

Composers and performers have been arranging the music of others for literally centuries. Rescoring, reworking a composition for a different combination of instruments, super common. Orchestrating or reorchestrating, turning a piano piece into a full-fledged orchestral work, or adjusting an existing orchestral score to reflect the forces at hand. Resetting a familiar song or hymn or folk tune, keeping the melody intact but completely reworking the harmonies. Writing sets of variations on another composer's theme. Arranging, repurposing, reworking, reimagining. I've been ruminating on all the ways we talk about this musical shuffling because I encountered a new one today. Elaborating. My gosh, of course, that is a perfect word. Composer Stephen Stuckey described himself as elaborator on the manuscript of the music we're going to hear next. He was elaborating on music written by Henry Purcell in 1695 for the state funeral of Queen Mary II. Stuckey said he was not aiming at pure musical reconstruction, but rather to regard Purcell's music through the lens of 300 intervening years. He added that while most of the orchestration is straightforward, true to the original, there are moments when Purcell drifts out of focus. Color me intrigued. Here's a performance from the Aspen Music Festival in Colorado. Robert Spano conducts the Aspen Chamber Symphony in Henry Purcell's Funeral Music for Queen Mary, elaborated on by Stephen Stuckey.

0: England's Queen Mary II died at the end of 1694. Her state funeral was held the next year with ceremonial music written by Henry Purcell. We just heard an arrangement of his funeral music for Queen Mary, done by Stephen Stuckey, who called it an elaboration on Purcell's music. Robert Spano led the Aspen Chamber Symphony at the Aspen Music Festival and School in Aspen, Colorado. Only if I write music that makes my blood race, that makes the hair on the back of my neck stand up, do I have any hope of writing something truthful enough to have the same effect on another listener. The words of the late Stephen Stuckey, composer, arranger, elaborator. In a moment, love and death, death and love. This is Performance Today from APM.
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0: We're about to hear what is widely considered to be one of the most emotionally powerful pieces of music of the past two centuries. It's by Richard Wagner, reflecting on love, betrayal, redemption, and heartbreak. The piece was brand new in 1866 when the New York Philharmonic played it, and the New York Times published a review of that concert. Quote, "Wagner's work is absolutely without significance, unmeaningful to the ear. The pompous deliberation with which Wagner says nothing is really ludicrous." It is wild to look back and see how so many pieces of music that are now cherished were not just misunderstood, but insulted when they first appeared. See what you think about this music. Is it touching? Is it interesting? Is it ludicrous? The Prelude and Liebestod from the opera Tristan and Isolde by Richard Wagner. Conductor Christian Reif with the Lakes Area Music Festival Orchestra and soprano Felicia Moore.

At the end of Wagner's opera Tristan and Isolde, Tristan dies in Isolde's arms, and then she is happy to die as relief from the suffering of seeing the death of her beloved. We just heard the very beginning and the very end of the opera Tristan and Isolde by Richard Wagner, the prelude and Liebestod. That concert was part of the Lakes Area Music Festival in Brainerd, Minnesota. Christian Reif led the Lakes Area Music Festival Orchestra with soprano Felicia Moore.

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2: That's the voice of Scott Blankenship. 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There's a chance of showers this evening, maybe thunderstorms late tonight. Overnight lows in the Twin Cities should be around 65 degrees. For Wednesday, sunny, a little cooler than today, a high around 82. Slight chance of rain, maybe thunder Wednesday night with lows near 68. And for Thursday, sunny skies and highs around 88 degrees.
1: Felix Mendelssohn's Violin Concerto is a great example of who knows who and maybe a little favoritism. Ferdinand David was the recipient of some favoritism based just on knowing one important person. He was friends with Felix Mendelssohn from childhood. And later, when Mendelssohn was principal conductor of the Gewandhaus Orchestra of Leipzig, he named David as the concertmaster. Want another example of favoritism? Stay with me. The Violin Concerto Mendelssohn wrote for David in mind is just 20 minutes ahead.

Waltzing into the hour. That's the waltz from Etienne Marcel by Camille Saint-Saëns. Ewan Markle conducting Residenti Orchestra of The Hague. Hi, I'm Scott Blankenship. Glad you're here. You know, I've come back to Reddit recently online. It's a treasure trove of people sharing and oftentimes fiercely debating whatever niche interest you might have. So I was putting around a little earlier and I found a music theory thread where people were nerding out about the Nocturne from Borodin's String Quartet No. 2. Turns out I was today years old when I found out that Borodin used what they call today a bebop scale. So this is jazz?

The Nocturne from Alexander Borodin's String Quartet No. 2, also popular in its orchestral form. That was John Williams conducting the Boston Pops Orchestra. Now, Johannes Brahms, no evidence of any sort of bebop scale in his music. He worked closer to what he heard Romani people making, with its feet in traditional Hungarian folk. Here's his Hungarian Dance No. 6, with Katya and Marielle Lebec playing pianos.

0: Katia and Marielle Lebec playing pianos, the Hungarian Dance No. 6, composed by Johannes Brahms. Stay with me in just a moment. That who knows who and favoritism in music is coming up. Felix Mendelssohn's Violin Concerto in E minor.
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0: Your state fair weather forecast for the rest of today, not bad at all. At least the humidity's down. Right around 85 degrees will be the afternoon high, and partly sunny skies all afternoon. Later on tonight, a little bit of a different story. We're going to get some much-needed rain, although it doesn't mention how much, just thunderstorms throughout the evening, and some after midnight with a low in the mid-60s. Right now, 84 degrees in the Twin Cities. Violinist Ferdinand David was a top-notch player, no doubt about it. But even if he wasn't all that great, he probably still would have done well in music because he was childhood friends with Felix Mendelssohn. And Mendelssohn later got David a pretty plum position when he was principal conductor of the Gewandhaus Orchestra of Leipzig, brought him in as concertmaster. So another little dose of favoritism came along in 1838 when Mendelssohn told David that he was going to write a violin concerto with him in mind as the soloist. And the two even worked on it together. And then he made him wait for nearly 6 years before coming up with this.

0: Hilary Hahn playing violin with the Oslo Philharmonic Orchestra and Hugh Wolf at the head of it all, by Felix Mendelssohn, the Violin Concerto in E minor.
1: Hi, I'm Lynn Warfel, and I'm inviting you to join us at the State Fair on the 2nd of September. It's a Wednesday. We're going to be there at 1:30, and it's going to be terrific fun. You can ask me questions. You can make requests of Saturday Cinema. And we have the ever-popular yearly State Fair Saturday Cinema Movie Trivia Quiz with prizes. So join me at the State Fair on the 2nd.
0: And while you're there taking part in that quiz, be sure to say hi to Helena Squires Mosher. She's our Your Classical Fellow, and she's going to be pitching in and helping out with Lynn tomorrow. 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John Knowles Payne was the senior member of a group of East Coast composers that were known as the Boston Six. Even William Billings and Amy Beach were in that group. Most of his music is choral or organ-based, with only two symphonies in the whole catalog. Here's the fourth movement from the Symphony No. 2 with the Ulster Orchestra.

From the Symphony No. 2 in the Spring by John Knowles Payne. That was the fourth movement, with Joanne Folletta conducting the Ulster Orchestra. If piano concertos are more your thing, you can download part of one by John Field right now at the daily download page at yourclassical.org. 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So an updated look at the weather forecast for you. Mostly cloudy skies on the way later on this evening, and there's a good chance of thunderstorms mainly after midnight, but it is a 90% chance, and we certainly could use the rain. Right around 65 degrees will be the low, with mostly sunny skies on the way tomorrow. Another red-letter fair day, with about 83 degrees for the high. Right now, though, in the Twin Cities, 88 degrees in downtown St. Paul. It was as natural for him to produce music as for an apple tree to produce apples. That's a quote Camille Saint-Saëns made about himself when talking about his massive catalog of music. But you could also apply this idea and the phrase to Antonin Dvorak. For him, the big decision was always in his approach. You know, the overall feel of the piece that he was writing, what instruments would be involved, that sort of thing. Once he had that dialed in, everything else fell into place. Music he completed in just 4 weeks' time is coming up in 30 minutes, the Scherzo Capriccioso.

0: This is the Composer's Datebook for September 1st. I'm John Burge. On today's date in 1785, Wolfgang Amadeus Mozart dedicated 6 string quartets to his friend and older colleague, Joseph Haydn. Earlier that year, Haydn heard some of them performed in Vienna. Leopold Mozart, Wolfgang's father, was also present and must have been elated when Haydn said, "Before God and as an honest man, I tell you that your son is the greatest composer known to me, either in person or by name." Mozart's quartets were published by the Viennese firm Artaria and generated some much-needed income for Wolfgang. Whether they made money for their publisher is another matter. 3 years later, one of Mozart's lesser contemporaries, Karl Ditters von Dittersdorf, offered Artaria 6 of his string quartets at the same price they paid Mozart, with a note that read, "I am certain you will do better with my quartets than you did with Mozart's, which deserve the highest praise, but which, because of their overwhelming and unrelenting artfulness, are not to everyone's taste." Apparently, Mozart's quartets were deemed too brainy for public taste. Well, Dittersdorf may have sold better in the 1780s, but these days, performers and audiences find Mozart's unrelenting artfulness more to their taste than Dittersdorf's sugary confections. Composer's Datebook is produced by APM, American Public Media, in collaboration with the American Composers Forum, reminding you that all music was once new.
1: Music that comes from a ballet about a mechanical doll that actually moves around and actually inspires love in the hearts of men is on the way. Coppelia by Léo Delibes. Next is the Waltz of the Telegrams by Germaine Taillefer.

It's called Waltz of the Telegrams. It comes from Wedding on the Eiffel Tower by Germaine Taillefer. Jeffrey Simon on the podium, conducting the Philharmonia Orchestra. Glad to have you listening today. I'm Scott Blankenship. This overture from Johann Sebastian Bach's Orchestral Suite No. 3 puts you right in the middle of a French Baroque court. For Bach, he was simply writing presentable, festive music for the wealthy courts of Weimar and Cöthen. Occasional music that later found a new home in the repertoire of the Collegium Musicum. That's the little informal band that he played with in a coffee house. The overture from his Orchestral Suite No. 3 is next with Tafelmusik, led by Jean Lemann.

The Overture from the Orchestral Suite No. 3 by Johann Sebastian Bach, Jean Lehmann conducting, Tafel Musik. Humanoid robots, androids, whatever you want to call them, you have to admit, advances in robotics lately have been pretty impressive. And scary, frankly. Haven't seen any stories about someone falling in love with one of these things, yet. Now, if you want that, just check out this ballet by Léo Delibes. The hero in this ballet becomes infatuated with Coppelia, completely unaware that she is actually a life-size mechanical doll. Here's Slavonic Theme and Variation from Coppelia with Richard Bonning and the National Philharmonic Orchestra.

0: Slavonic Theme and Variation from the Coppelia Ballet by Leo Delib. Richard Bonning conducting the National Philharmonic Orchestra.
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0: Support for music comes from the Guthrie Theater presenting Waiting for Godot. This seminal play explores the human impulse to keep showing up even when nothing changes. Playing September 12th through October 11th. And there's more information and tickets at GuthrieTheater.org. 88 degrees in the Twin Cities, but it doesn't feel too bad with the lower humidity today, an overnight low of 65. Hi, I'm Scott Blankenship. If you're really in love with someone, like at an obsessed level of devotion, you do whatever you can to win them over, right? Clara Wieck's father didn't want her to marry Robert Schumann at all. He said that he was afraid that Robert wouldn't be able to support her and the family. So in response, Robert set about writing some of the most marketable and commercially successful compositions that he ever produced, like his piano quintet. Here's the scherzo with the Elias String Quartet and Jonathan Biss, piano.

The Scherzo from Robert Schumann's Piano Quintet with the Elias String Quartet and Jonathan Biss playing the piano. He showed that to Clara Wieck's father, who did not want him to marry his daughter, and Mr. Wieck said, "Yeah, that's great. You're still not going to marry her." Now, one of the positive things about Antonin Dvorak's music, and there are plenty of positive things, but at the top of the list is the fact that there was rarely an internal struggle with himself. Whenever he was composing, it was as natural for him to produce music as for an apple tree to produce apples, as Camille Saint-Saëns described the skill. And it's a good one to have, since it allows you to keep working even when something external and negative happens in your life. Just a few months before this music was written, Dvorak's mother passed away, and sure, there's some elegiac passages here, but overall, the title of the music is apt. Scherzo Capriccioso, a capricious

0: Jerzy Balaklava conducting the BBC Symphony Orchestra, Scherzo Capriccioso by Antonin Dvorak.
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0: 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I'm keeping an eye on the weather forecast. I rode the motorcycle into work today, and I might get my feathers wet going back. Later on tonight, after midnight, much better chance of rain. It's a 90% chance of thunderstorms. Hi, I'm Scott Blankenship with some music by John Philip Sousa. It's his take on the Wedding March, with Keith Bryan conducting the Marine Band of the Royal Netherlands Navy.

USA with the Marine Band of the Royal Netherlands Navy. Well, it is state fair season with folks all around the country doing one last big hurrah before getting ready for fall. If you were in Cuba, this might be one of the pieces of music you would hear floating through the air, or maybe even at a pool party, because the conga came from this dance.

Sorry to break up your conga line, but that's the end of the music. Conga del Fuego Nuevo by Arturo Marquez with Gustavo Dudamel, conducting the Simón Bolívar Symphony Orchestra. I'm Scott Blankenship. Thanks for listening. 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It's a not too shabby weather forecast for the Twin Cities, especially if you're going to the fair. Might be some showers throughout the evening tonight, but it's after midnight that we have the best chance of getting some thunderstorms with a low somewhere in the mid-60s. Tomorrow, gorgeous, mostly sunny, a 20% chance of an early morning thunderstorm, but in the afternoon, a high somewhere in the lower 80s. You've noticed the days getting shorter, and the streetlights seem to come on a little earlier each evening. You've noticed the errant orange or yellow leaf poking through the green in the trees. And school starts back up. Soon, your favorite coffee shop will be offering pumpkin spice everything. One thing that hasn't seemed to change with autumn's approach is your air conditioner probably still running at full tilt. Summer always overstays, doesn't it? Autumn, according to Antonio Vivaldi, is just a half hour ahead. This hour starts with the Academy Chamber Ensemble, with a march in F major composed by Mozart.

A march composed by Wolfgang Amadeus Mozart with the Academy Chamber Ensemble. Great listening ahead in this next hour, Autumn from the Four Seasons by Antonio Vivaldi. And also we'll head over to Ireland with a suite for strings by Arthur Duff. Hi, I'm Scott Blankenship. Here's an example of doing what you can, where you are, with what you have. Percy Grainger wrote this march while Grainger was serving in the American Army as a bandsman, and it was intended to make full use of all the instrumental resources available at Fort Hamilton, where he was stationed. It's called Children's March, Over the Hills and Far Away, with the Royal Norwegian Navy Band.

Children's March, Over the Hills and Far Away by Percy Grainger with Bjarte Engeset, conducting the Royal Norwegian Navy Band. Now, let's go far away indeed from that march all the way over to the rolling hills of Ireland. This is the Irish Suite for Strings by Arthur Duff with Fionnuala Hunt, conducting the Irish Chamber Orchestra.

Fionnuala Hunt, conducting the Irish Chamber Orchestra, the Irish Suite for Strings, written by Arthur Duff. 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You won't want to miss this week's New Classical Tracks with Julie Amacher. She talks with violinist and composer Curtis Stewart about his 24 American Caprices. Some of them were commissioned, four of them were commissioned by American Public Media, and among them you'll even find his Caprice on 9 to 5 by Dolly Parton. That will be released tomorrow. 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Cloudy skies down to 86 degrees with a 90% chance of some showers and thunderstorms later this evening. Hi, I'm Scott Blankenship. Avril Coleridge Taylor passed the time on a flight by writing this next prelude. But not just any old flight. This was the inaugural 1952 commercial jet flight of the de Havilland Comet from Britain to South Africa. And the 10-minute orchestral work captures several highlights from her journey, from flying over the English countryside to dawn breaking over the desert and the celebratory crowds awaiting the plane's arrival.

Comet Prelude by Avril Coleridge Taylor, with John Andrews conducting the BBC Philharmonic Orchestra. If you want proof that Mother Nature doesn't measure the seasons the way you and I do, just look around you. Autumn is 3 weeks away, and yet my air conditioner is still chugging away like it's the 4th of July. And there are a few leaves here and there that have dared to start changing color, but the air is humid and the ground is dry for some reason. So let's see if this whole El Nino thing is going to help or be a hindrance. But for a moment, you can escape the heat and music by Antonio Vivaldi. Here's Autumn from the Four Seasons with Nigel Kennedy Violin. Nigel's also conducting the English Chamber Orchestra.

Nigel Kennedy, violin and conductor of the English Chamber Orchestra, he sure took them along a very quick tempo for Autumn from the Four Seasons by Antonio Vivaldi. I'm Scott Blankenship. Stay with me because in just a moment you'll finish out the hour with a little synesthesia. The last week of the Minnesota State Fair is here, and just like a bucket of cookies, it's gone before you know it. Stop by the NPR booth or make your gift online today. As a thank you, you can get this year's Artist Design Tote Bag. 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It's going to be some rain tonight. At least the chance of it is in the forecast, a 90% chance. Most of it will probably come through after midnight, but you know how these weather forecasts are this time of year. We'll have to wait and see. A low in the mid-60s, and then mostly sunny skies ahead for your Wednesday, a 20% chance of a morning thunderstorm, but then all those clouds will clear off with a high somewhere in the lower 80s. Right now it's cloudy.

see music, to hear color or feel a thought. If one sense triggers another one for you, you might be experiencing a bridge between those senses called synesthesia. And composer Michael Torkey, he believes he has it, and he approximates that idea with his color music series. And to finish the hour, here's Bright Blue Music, David Zinman conducting the Baltimore Symphony Orchestra.

Isn't that great? That's part of Michael Torkey's Color Music series. That one called Bright Blue Music, with David Zinman on the podium conducting the Baltimore Symphony Orchestra. I'm Scott Blankenship. Thanks for listening in. 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Well, cloudy skies over the Twin Cities right now, and a 90% chance of some thunderstorms throughout the evening. The best chance is after midnight, with about 65 degrees for the low, and a great fair day tomorrow. There's a slight risk of a thunderstorm in the morning, but mostly sunny for the rest of the day, and reaching about 83 degrees for the high.

This composer stayed close with George Frideric Händel for over 50 years. They traded letters, sheet music, and eventually rare tulip bulbs. Vivaldi was one of this composer's contemporaries, and by the mid-1700s, audiences ranked him above Bach.

Viola da Gamba and Strings. Rachel Barton Pine and Matthew Hagel start the hour with Deep River.

Samuel Coleridge Taylor's Deep River. That was Rachel Barton Pine, violin, Matthew Hagel playing piano. This might be the Spanish guitar piece, the one that put Spanish guitar on the map. Andre Segovia loved it, and so has pretty much every guitarist since. It's Asturias by Isaac Albéniz, and it's so tied to the instrument now that people would be shocked to learn that it wasn't written for guitar at all. This started off as a piano piece, and it's played here by Manuel Barueco.

It started off as a piano piece, but the guitar owns it now. That's Asturias by Isaac Albéniz, played by Manuel Barueco. Now, next isn't one of Yosef Suk's most popular pieces, but it is a significant one because it's loaded with symbolism. Toward a New Life is a concert march that he wrote in 1919. This was shortly after the formation of Czechoslovakia. And Suk wrote it for a so-called gymnastics gathering in Prague. And it's nothing but optimism and renewal, perfect to capture the spirit of a new democratic nation emerging from the collapse of the Austro-Hungarian Empire. Here's John Williams conducting the Boston Pops Orchestra

0: Toward a New Life by Joseph Suk, with John Williams conducting the Boston Pops Orchestra.
1: Hi, I'm Lynn Warfel, and I'm inviting you to join us at the State Fair on the 2nd of September. It's a Wednesday. We're going to be there at 1:30, and it's going to be terrific fun. You can ask me questions, you can make requests of Saturday Cinema, and we have the ever-popular yearly State Fair Saturday Cinema Movie Trivia Quiz with prizes. So join me at the State Fair on the 2nd.
0: Yeah, see if you can stump the expert there at the fair. And you won't want to miss this week's New Classical Tracks with Julie Amacher. Curtis Stewart, a violinist and composer, is the guest. And his new release is called 24 American Caprices. Four of these were commissioned by American Public Media, including a caprice on 9 to 5 by Dolly Parton. And you can hear it on the air, online, or wherever you get your podcasts. Georg Philipp Telemann's Suite for Viola da Gamba and Strings is coming up in less than 10 minutes. After this, Path at Sunrise and Masses of Flowers, music written by Margaret Brouwer. Maren Alsop conducts the Vienna Radio Symphony Orchestra.

By Margaret Brouwer, that's Path at Sunrise, Masses of Flowers. Maren Alsop conducting the Vienna Radio Symphony Orchestra. Johann Sebastian Bach is probably the biggest name to ever come out of the Baroque era. However, during the Baroque era, Telemann was the hot ticket in town. He liked to push at the edges of what a piece of music could sound like. He would pair up instruments nobody else even thought to put together. Bach, meanwhile, barely left home. He moved constantly early on. He was chasing jobs in Arnstadt, Weimar, Kuten, Leipzig. But every one of those towns sat within 150 miles from where he was born. He never once left German-speaking lands. Telemann went the other direction, literally. Poland, France, wherever the work took him. And he'd come home from these postings with new material folded into his writing, like Polish fiddle tunes, French elegance, whatever he had picked up along the way. Here's his suite for viola da gamba and strings.

0: Sarah Cunningham, viola da gamba, with the Orchestra of the Age of Enlightenment and Monica Huggett conducting. By Georg Philipp Telemann, that was the suite for viola da gamba and strings.
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0: 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In the Twin Cities, it's 86. Let's finish the hour with the third movement from the Symphony No. 4 by Johannes Brahms. Here's Gerard Schwartz conducting the Seattle Symphony.

The third movement from the Symphony No. 4 by Johannes Brahms. That was Gerard Schwartz conducting the Seattle Symphony. I'm Scott Blankenship. Thanks for your company. 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There's more at bordercrossingmn.org. Well, it's starting to cloud up over the Twin Cities. There's now only a 50% chance that we'll see some thunderstorms developing later on this evening. Quite probably after midnight is when it's really going to come through, with about 65 degrees for the low and a 20% chance of some showers tomorrow morning. But apart from that, beautiful fair.